0: That was Hootie and the Blowfish. And welcome back to the second hour of Mornings with Cameron. And I'm with Brock this morning. Hello, Brock.
1: Good morning.
0: Good to have your company again. Now, if it's your birthday today, happy birthday. You're in good company today with Barack Obama, believe it or not, Meghan Markle, Louis Armstrong, and Brock Louis Vuitton would have been 205 today.
1: It's incredible.
0: It is, isn't
1: He's
0: it?
1: He's got some great stuff, though.
0: True. There is that. Now, you've picked the 10 o'clock flashback.
1: It's
0: coming up in about 25 minutes, 20 minutes.
1: Yeah, very excited for it. So for those that are thinking what it could be, I'll give you a hint. They're famously known by one name.
0: Oh, wacko.
1: Yeah.
0: Lassie?
1: You'll have to keep guessing,
0: okay,
1: Cameron.
0: Oh, keep going. Okay, this hour we do have more great music for you. We do have 5 seconds of summer, or five sauce, as us young people say,
1: That's
0: isn't it, Brock?
1: Yep, five sauce.
0: Oh, they'll feel sick and rad and toast. There we go. Oh, dear. Right said Fred. But first up, a Norwegian band that's further proof, if you needed it, that all people from Scandinavian countries can sing and are supermodels. You're on Bay FM 100.3. Great to have your company this morning.

0: Thanks for your company this morning on this beautiful Tuesday morning. It's absolutely stunning, isn't it? And that was Promises with Baby It's You. Coming up next, Stevie Nicks with Edge of 17. And, oh, look, are you excited? You have a five sauce?
1: I love 5 Seconds of Summer. They're great.
0: Okay, well, they're actually playing, where are they? River Stage, 28th of October. Don't miss them. I reckon they'll be playing the song that's on after Stevie, Amnesia. You're on Bay FM, heart and soul of the Bay.
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0: 100.3 Bay FM, and I don't think I need to say who that was. But Brock, you chose that, so I've got one thing to say to you. Thank you very much. Oh, that was awful, even for me. That's well done. That was a great choice.
1: Yeah, great flashback song, that one. So, and the reason for it was Elvis Presley. You know, he's known by one name, Elvis, and I think, honestly, probably the first famous person known by one name. And that song, when he sung it on TV, massive back then, the rebellion of rock and roll. But I think that was the start of the music we have today. So that's why I wanted to take us back on that journey to 1956.
0: That's fantastic. What a great backstory too, and well chosen.
1: Thank you very much.
0: Oh, well done.
1: Thank you very much.
0: Yeah, yours was a lot better.
1: That's it. Now, look, we do also have a community service announcement as well, and it's our monthly membership draw. 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
0: Fantastic. And of course, we had the trivia night on Saturday night, and there was a lot of money raised for Bay FM and the Stradbroke Island Surf Lifesaving Club. And again, that was a great community event, and a lot of our members were there too.
1: It was.
0: Everybody enjoyed that. So well done to everybody who was there on the night.
1: Fantastic.
0: Yeah. So thank you, Brock. Up now, Every Rose Has Its Thorn by Poison, and then Kid Laroi, Without You. It's a huge hit back in 2020, but it's all okay because the Bay FM Rude Word Department's been working overtime to clean it all up. It's a great song. You're on Bay FM, heart and soul of the Bay.

0: That's the Hot House That was the Hot House Flowers version of the old Johnny Nash song. Geez, they gave that a red hot go, didn't they? That was fantastic.
1: Yeah, that was great.
0: Yeah, that was really good. Coming up next, Richard Marx, right here waiting. And at the end of that song, we will be too, won't we, Brock?
1: We will be.
0: Right here. 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

That's a beautiful song by Richard Marx, isn't it? Right Here Waiting, from 1989. Well, it's 5 minutes to 11. And, well, we've got Zoot.

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1: I'm Steve Vischer. The Defence Minister has defended the potential sale of some of the nation's key historic defence sites, including Sydney's Victoria Barracks. Richard Marles argues the sell-off could, in fact, help protect the heritage site. The barracks is one of many

0: Welcome back to the final hour of Mornings with Cameron. That's me. And that was Badfinger with Baby Blue. That was a great way to start the hour. And, of course, I have Brock with me this morning.
1: Good morning.
0: And, Brock, what have we got coming up this hour?
1: We've got heaps of great music coming up, Cameron. Nickelback, Bohemian Rhapsody, The Byrds and Gary Numan, all before the 12 o'clock news.
0: Oh, can't wait.
1: Very exciting.
0: First up, we have I Drove All Night by Roy Orbison. It was his huge popular comeback song. And released in 1987, it actually was one of his final songs, sadly. And but Cyndi Lauper did a great job. She had a crack at it 1 year later.
1: Good on her.
0: Yeah. It's Roy. 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
1: 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Up next, the Birds and Nickelback. Great to have your company on this Tuesday morning. We're
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0: Oh, it's 27 to 12. That's Taylor Swift and Ed Sheeran. And everything certainly has changed for Taylor recently. She got married.
1: She did.
0: She did indeed. Brock, now you have a community service announcement for us, I believe.
1: I do indeed. It's just a quick reminder to all our Bay FM members to renew your memberships now. And you'll go into the draw to win a $150 voucher for the Elysium restaurant in Victoria Point. The winner will be drawn on Thursday, the 13th of August, during Wayne Train. So don't miss your chance to be in it. Renew today, and you could be enjoying a great meal. I've been there a few times, Cameron, and fantastic food.
0: Yeah, indeed. And not only that, these are just small businesses wanting to support local. And I think it's fantastic how these businesses through the Redlands area here, and I know through Wynn and Manly as well, are providing vouchers for members for
1: the
0: tours.
1: It's fantastic.
0: Yeah, it's great, isn't it?
1: Great for the community.
0: Oh, it is indeed. Coming up next, we have Queen with Bohemian Rhapsody. Now, I do have a question for you, Brock. The line in Bohemian Rhapsody, I can't even say that this morning, Scaramouche, Scaramouche, will you do the Fandango?
1: Yes.
0: What are they saying? I do have a quick quiz here.
1: That is a great question. I've never thought of it.
0: No, indeed.
1: I'm not sure.
0: No, so Scaramouche is a character from an old Italian comedy theatre.
1: There you go.
0: Yeah, cheeky, clever figure known for getting out of trouble. That's not me. I'm always getting in trouble. Now, what is a Fandango? I'm going to go right through it here. Fandango?
1: No, I'm not sure.
0: You've Lively Spanish Dance. Galileo?
1: I know that one. That's yes. The Italian astronomer.
0: Indeed. Well done. Figaro?
1: No. Nothing.
0: Character from the opera Barbara of Seville.
1: Wow.
0: I know. Bismillah. You know, they go Bismillah. I'm not even going to sing it. I'll ruin it.
1: But no, I don't know that one either.
0: It's an Arabic phrase meaning in the name of God.
1: That is incredible.
0: It
1: I've
0: is.
1: Listened to the song so many times.
0: Freddie just threw it all in there and.
1: Good on him.
0: Yeah, got a word soup. And that's what it
1: there
0: is.
1: You
0: all
1: go.
0: Came together. You got to love it. Well, that's enough of me butchering it. Let's go to the real thing. Bay FM 100.3. Thanks for your company this morning.

0: Yeah, a bit of advice there from Seal. Went against the Bible, we get a bit crazy. Seems that way, doesn't it?
1: That's right.
0: That was the song that released him. Oh, not released him. Released his voice to the world. So yeah, oh, well, fantastic, isn't he? And he had hair back in those days.
1: There you go, he did.
0: Yeah, long time ago. Somebody also had hair a long time ago. Elton John and Dua Lipa. They're up next on Bay FM 100.3.
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0: That's a great remix there by Elton John and Dua Lipa. And that remix was actually done by some Australian guys you were just saying, Brock.
1: Yeah, they were. Yeah, yeah. PNAU.
0: Yeah, fantastic. That was really good.
1: Yeah, it was fantastic, wasn't
0: well,
1: it?
0: Well, Brock, thank you again for your help this morning.
1: Thank you very much. Pleasure being here as always.
0: Indeed, it's been great having you. That's been a lot of fun. Coming up next, Lunch on the Bay. And then Wayne is with you from 1 and through to 4. And then Jared's there to get you home, 4 until 7. So thanks for your company, everybody. Always love our Tuesdays, don't we?
1: We do very much.
0: You're on Bay FM 100.3. Flash in the Pan, Hey St. Peter. That was really good.
1: Yeah, it was fantastic, wasn't
0: well,
1: it?
0: Well, Brock, thank you again for your help this morning.
1: Thank you very much. Pleasure being here as always.
0: Indeed, it's been great having you. That's been a lot of fun. Coming up next, Lunch on the Bay. And then Wayne is with you from 1 and through to 4. And then Jared's there to get you home, 4 until 7. So thanks for your company, everybody. Always love our Tuesdays, don't we?
1: We do very much.

0: AFM National News, brought to you by Manly Harbour Village, where Brisbane meets the bay.
1: Air news this hour. Hello, I'm Steve Fisher. Federal government ministers are playing down concerns the first home buyers are being put at risk by the cooling housing market. The opposition has released analysis showing more than 34,000 are at risk of falling into negative equity as interest rates, cost of living and tax changes weigh on home values. Minister for Employment and Workplace Relations Amanda Rishworth says prices, though, are expected to recover, especially over the long term.
2: Over the long term, Treasury is very clear that there will be a sustainable increase in house prices. And the Reserve Bank has said that less than 1% of borrowers actually are facing any sense of negative equity.
1: One Nation wants to make judges more accountable for their decisions when dealing with youth offenders. Senator Pauline Hanson, who's in Melbourne to meet with Victoria's One Nation candidates ahead of November's state election, says she wants an

Give us the time and we'll give you the music. So when you need me, darling, can't you hear me? SOS. 100.3 Bay FM. Just great.

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1: In National News, I'm Michael Lynch. Many Australian children will have gone to school this morning without having had breakfast. Food charities say an increasing number of people are unable to put food on the table, with new data suggesting that for the very first time this year, nearly 3.6 million Australians have experienced food hardship. Food Bank Australia Chief Executive Kylia Tink says many people are being forced to skip meals.
2: The most frequent feedback we get from people is that they will prioritise feeding the most vulnerable in their household. So this is about parents who will tell their kids they've already eaten when they serve dinner on the table. It's about, you know, a carer who will say to an older person in their home that no, they're not hungry today.
1: Real estate economists are forecasting more house price pain on the horizon, but they say it won't last. KPMG modelling shows Sydney can expect a downturn in property prices of about 4% for the rest of the year. Brendan Rinn says the short-term impact could be attributed to interest rate rises, tax changes in the budget, and reduced migration.
3: We expect the market's going to be flat in Sydney in 2027, virtually limited growth. So Sydney's going to take a little bit more time to recover.
1: Seven people have been killed when a Ukrainian drone hit a busy Russian beach in the country's south. Moscow says 40 people were injured in the incident, 17 of whom have been hospitalised. Donald Trump has accused the Iranian leadership of being duplicitous, insisting that talks to end the Iran war are underway. Officials in Tehran claim they are talking with Oman about the Strait of Hormuz, but they say no negotiations are happening with the United States. Trump says that's not true.
4: When we talk, we say we're talking. If we're not talking,

0: When you ask me, no, we're not talking, I'll say it. But we are talking right now, we're talking, and we're talking at the request of Iran, backed by Saudi Arabia, backed by UAE, and backed by Qatar in particular, but others also.
1: Lifeblood is urgently calling on 1,300 healthy West Australians to donate some of their red stuff as winter illnesses leave hundreds of appointments unfilled each day. O positive and O negative blood types are in low supply, with stocks of A positive also dropping. Spokesperson Hannah Raymond says these blood groups are critical in an emergency.
2: And those people in emergency situations are the ones who need blood urgently and they can't wait. So O and A blood types are the best to come forward to and donate right now.
1: In other news, latest testing in South Australia has confirmed the nation's first mass mortality event from the H5 strain of bird flu. And there are now concerns that Victoria's Phillip Island penguins may also fall victim to the virus. Qantas is to outsource up to 1,000 positions to India. A report in the Financial Review today says the national carrier is working to cut costs and overhaul its operations using artificial intelligence. And the new Spider-Man movie is setting box office records. It's the second biggest opening weekend in cinema history. It's taken $355 million US dollars. Which brings us to air finance news, where the All Ords is down 47 points. The S&P ASX 200 is up 45 points. And one Australian dollar is buying 70 US cents. This is Air News.
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1: The AFL's crackdown on player management in the last round of the season has come under fire from club coaches. An email from AFL HQ has warned clubs not to rest players before the start of the finals. Pulling no punches, Western Bulldogs coach Luke Beveridge has accused the league of being out of line.
4: How the AFL could question a club, because you're questioning the medical department from a club as well, we're all trying to win. So no matter what happens, you're going to go out trying to win that game.
1: Well, after much speculation, the New South Wales Rugby League has appointed Matt King to succeed the departing Laurie Daly as the Blues' State of Origin coach. Wales has become the first home nation to withdraw support for Gianni Infantino's bid to continue his leadership of FIFA. The Welsh move follows the loss of confidence in the FIFA president following his scrapped plans to sell stakes in its competition to private investment firms. Infantino's lucrative plan sparked a global outcry, with European football's governing body, UEFA, threatening to boycott all FIFA competitions, including the World Cup. Serena and Venus Williams have been handed a doubles wild card for this month's Cincinnati Open. The sisters had been booked to play doubles at Wimbledon back in June, but 44-year-old Serena pulled out after tweaking her knee during a three-set loss to Australian Maya Joint in the first round of the singles competition. Australian Independent Radio News.
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6: Taking a quick check on the current weather outlook for Brisbane's Bayside. Clear conditions continuing tonight, with the temperature easing down to around 12. Winds stay light, around 8 to 10 kilometres per hour, and humidity remains moderate. Sunny skies on the way tomorrow, heading for a top near 21. Another cool start near 12, before warming nicely under those clear blue skies. Right now in Manly, it's 16. That's the latest weather update thanks to Totally Workwear, locally owned and operated. 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
9: Hey, yeah, good afternoon. Welcome to Tuesday here at Bay FM. I'm Wayne, filling in for Lisa. I'm usually here in the morning, so if I say good morning throughout the program, please don't be alarmed. Plenty of big hits are on the way over the next 3 hours, so ready yourself. Here's Huey Lewis in the news on your live and local station, Bay FM.

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1: 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A handyman or maintenance person is required at the Cleveland Manor. The position is part-time for 20 hours per week, Monday to Friday, which involves 15 hours of maintenance and 5 hours of driving the bus. They are looking for an experienced handyman maintenance person to join their welcoming and friendly team. The role will allow you to utilise your knowledge and skills to make a real difference in the lives of their residents, as this role is integral in ensuring the residents are at the centre of everything they do by ensuring exceptional professional and respectful service to those who call our beautiful village home. You will be responsible for maintaining buildings, gardens and grounds, coordinating trades and services, monitoring pest control, while following all workplace health and safety standards. 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

0: Bay FM, it's the Eagles featuring the vocals of bass player Timothy B. Schmid, and Love Will Keep Us Alive. And did you get that jive? Well, Dragon, we're hoping you did. Here's a reminder to all Bay FM members, renew your membership now and you'll go in the draw to win a $150 voucher from the Elysium restaurant. The winner will be drawn on Thursday, the 13th of August. Hey, that's next week during the Wayne Train. Hey, that's my program. And the winner is. So don't miss your chance to be in it. Renew today and you could be enjoying a great meal out thanks to the Elysium restaurant down there at the Fort Victoria Point Lakeside. Well, it topped the charts here in Australia back in 1998 and it was just a little crush. I had a few of them growing up. Jennifer Page will be with us right after these messages here on Bay FM. Train.
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0: It was a big hit for British singer James Blunt back in 2013, Bonfire Heart. Eric Carmen met someone and, well, it made him lose control. And the late Mark Bolan out front of T-Rex, that's the band, and Bang a Gong. Hey, Get It On from 1971. Well, it won't be long before the streets outside our schools will be busy. And Alice Cooper is here to remind us just how happy he was when school was finally out. That's next here on Bay FM.
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6: You may not find

Aussie language is a naturally smart-ass language. Like, you ask someone how they are in Australia, they don't tell you how they are. They tell you what they're not. And you got to guess the rest. Okay, mate, how you going? Oh, not bad. What have you been doing? Oh, not much. Where is this place? Oh, it's not far. When are we going? Oh, not long now. How much was that, mate? Wasn't cheap.

Gee, I often wondered if Elvis would have answered the phone when home at Graceland's. Anyway, Dire Straits did their best in calling Elvis. Perhaps they left a message on the answering machine. And I'm sure there would have been a, oh, thank you very much, at the end of the message. Anyway, we won't get an answering machine when we go looking for the news at the top of the hour. And the Little River Band is going to help us with, well, the other guy.

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0: Queensland Institute of Medical Research says the protein works to protect infants against deadly respiratory infections.
1: The osteopontin promotes the immune system in the baby, and that it does this by affecting the baby's microbiome. When the baby's microbiome in the gut changes, this leads to the production of metabolites that act like hormones and affect other cells in the body to promote the baby's immune system.
0: Australia's largest showcase of Indigenous fashion, called Country to Kochia, has hit the runway in Darwin, marking a new decade for the blossoming event. The event celebrates Aboriginal and Torres Strait Islander textiles, fashion, culture and knowledge, with this year's event featuring 21 meticulously crafted collections from Indigenous artists and designers right across the country. This is Air News.
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0: Laurie Daly's senior assistant, Matt King, is the new coach of the New South Wales State of Origin side. The former Storm and Rabbitohs star, who's been entrusted with defending the Shield next year, says it means the world to him to be able to lead the state.
3: To the people of New South Wales, I'm a country boy, and I know how hard life can be in New South Wales. But you guys deserve a team that you can be proud of, a team that you recognise when you watch us play.
0: The Tasmanian Devils have reportedly lured Geelong development coach Nigel Leppin away from the Cats as they prepare to join the AFL competition in 2028. West Coast's Brandon Stasevich, meanwhile, has told Sports Today the Eagles will put Sunday's loss to Richmond behind them as soon as they can and prepare for Sunday's home game against Collingwood.
4: Yeah, absolutely. Yeah, the boys are pretty keen. I think, yeah, we'll have a look at the game and unpack it and then move on to Collingwood next Sunday. So, everyone will be pretty keen to get back out there again and have another crack.
0: Josh Inglis could be in doubt for Australia's first test against Bangladesh in Darwin next week. The batter limped off during an inter-squad practice match in Brisbane yesterday, suffering a back spasm. Australian Independent Radio News.
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6: Taking a quick check on the current weather outlook for Brisbane's Bayside. Clear conditions continuing tonight, with the temperature easing down to around 12. Winds stay light, around 8 to 10 kilometres per hour, and humidity remains moderate. Sunny skies on the way tomorrow, heading for a top near 21. Another cool start near 12, before warming nicely under those clear blue skies. Right now in Manly, it's 16. That's the latest weather update thanks to Totally Workwear, locally owned and operated. 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

Good afternoon and thank you for staying with me. My name is Wayne and I'm filling in for Lisa, who is taking a well-earned break. Hey, welcome to our second hour. I promise more great music, and as the babies say, every time I think of you, it always turns out pretty good. 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

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It's school pickup time, and reduced speed zones are now active around primary, high schools and colleges. 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Another community announcement from Bay FM. 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

0: 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Well, that's from their 1997 album, Still Waters, the Bee Gees, and Alone. Well, the Redlands Aged Care Community Expo is coming to the region for the very first time, bringing together a wide range of aged care, disability and community support services all under one roof. The free expo will be held on Tuesday. It's actually next Tuesday, August the 11th, from 10 a.m. until 1 p.m. at the Sharks Sporting Club. That's in Victoria Point. 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American singer Charlie Puth was in a relationship with someone whom he couldn't see every day. So, well, he decided to write a song to let them know he was only one call away. And that song is Only One Break Away. BFM, good afternoon.
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0: Welcome back to Rhetorical Sale of the Century. If you've just joined us, this is a special week on sale where we'll only be asking rhetorical questions. That is, questions that don't require answers. So off with round one, on with the first question. It was pretty cold outside today, but with winter just around the corner, I guess that's not so unusual, is it? Okay. You know, I often wonder, do rhetorical questions require answers? Harvey.
1: No, they don't.
0: That's right, Harvey, they don't. Which means you shouldn't have answered that question. Minus five takes you down to $15, which could be a large gap to fill tonight.
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0: Tuesday afternoon here at Bay FM. Would you be anywhere else? That was San Francisco band Train. No relation. With 50 Ways to Say Goodbye, although the song only really references 11 unique excuses, so, well, you could say we're shortchanged there. REO Speedwagon brought us their second US number one hit, Can't Fight This Feeling. And can you remember the British rock band from the 70s called Slade? They were really out there. And the song Mama, We're All Crazy Now, well, that seemed fairly appropriate at the time. Hey, we're going to go to, we're going to be joined by Backman Turner Overdrive shortly, but they're going to take us right on down the highway with us. You're currently on board the Wayne Train. Hey, good afternoon. We're rocking
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It's school pickup time, and reduced speed zones are now active around primary, high schools and colleges. 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

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Gee, I quite like the song, but I like the dance beat even more. I've Been Thinking About You by London Beat. Well, at the top of the hour, I'll be thinking of the news, sport and weather. To get us there, the Doobie Brothers with a song that really takes the band in the countryish direction, thanks to Patrick Simmons. This is South City Midnight Lady. You'll only hear it here at

0: And I headed for the highway and began hitching. Within 3 minutes, I got picked up by one of those huge trailer trucks carrying 20 brand new cars. I climbed up the side of the cab and they opened the door and the guy said, I don't have much room in here, want to get in one of the cars and back. So I did. He's really into picking up people because he picked up 19 more. We all had our own cars. Then he went 90 miles an hour, we all got speeding tickets.
1: 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Just great music.

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0: messages.
1: The beauty of studying twins is that we can then control for the genetics, because obviously twins are very closely related.
2: In other news, latest testing in South Australia has confirmed the nation's first mass mortality event from the H5 strain of bird flu. And there are now concerns that Victoria's Phillip Island penguins may become affected by the virus. This is Air News.
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2: The Bulldogs are preparing to put their NRL Premiership credentials to the test in a Friday night blockbuster with the Roosters. Canterbury has surged into the top eight after winning six of its past seven games. Captain Stephen Crichton says his side is ready, willing and able to bring down the Red Hot Roosters.
4: It's going to be a massive challenge for us, and I feel like the last few challenges the teams that we've come up against, they brought their best and we brought our best as well.
2: Australia's Test cricket squad has already been hit by injury, with Josh Inglis nursing a back spasm. However, the opening batter is expected to recover in time for next week's Test against Bangladesh. Former opener Usman Khawaja, meanwhile, says the top order is well settled to handle what will be a very busy 12 months.
5: There's someone like Smithy's still there. Heddy's been playing great. Marnus is a world-class player. The bowling attack's great. I expect the guys to do really well. I think we'll see the best of Australia.
2: To tennis, and Serena and Venus Williams have been handed a doubles wild card for this month's Cincinnati Open. The sisters had been booked to play doubles at Wimbledon back in June, but 44-year-old Serena pulled out after tweaking her knee during a three-set loss to Australian Maya Joint in the first round of the singles competition. Australian Independent Radio News.
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7: Taking a quick check on the current weather outlook for Brisbane's Bayside. Clear conditions continuing tonight, with the temperature easing down to around 12. Winds stay light, around 8 to 10 kilometres per hour, and humidity remains moderate. Sunny skies on the way tomorrow, heading for a top near 21. Another cool start near 12, before warming nicely under those clear blue skies. Right now in Manly, it's 16. That's the latest weather update thanks to Totally Workwear, locally owned and operated. 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

Thanks again for your company and for joining me here at Bay FM. My name is Wayne, filling in for Lisa this afternoon. Hey, we reached our final hour, but, well, don't be dismayed. There's plenty more to come. And if we get lost, then Peter Frampton is here, and he's live to show us the way. Bye, FM, good afternoon to you.

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It's school pickup time, and reduced speed zones are now active around primary, high schools and colleges. Please observe these reduced speed zones and respect the safety of our young Baysiders. Another community announcement from Bay FM. 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
2: Well, the gateway this afternoon looking pretty good in the southbound direction. Starting to build through from the Port of Brisbane motorway south to Old Cleveland Road, even Mount Gravatt-Capalaboro. We'll see how it goes for the afternoon run. Certainly Old Cleveland Road itself getting heavy early through Tilley Road. And then you've got a clear run after you clean those lights. It's not a bad flow of traffic, Wynnum Road. There's a little bit of traffic through in the inbound direction, Wynnum Road. It's coming towards Belmont, maybe to head south or to head towards the gateway. That's going to build a fair bit as well. And that northbound flow of traffic on the gateway looking okay. It's just coming off in the southbound direction that does slow us up. Now, great food, great times. That's the point. Victoria Point Shopping Centre, station sponsor. It's Jay. More local traffic for you soon on 100.3 Bay FM.
3: 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The classic groups. The one-hit wonders, and the 60s tracks that never went away. Saturday afternoons after Country Harvest with Mandy, here on Bay FM, the rhythm of the Bay.
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1: The Teresian crow is intelligent, a genius of the bird world, with problem-solving skills and complex social behaviours like teamwork. 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

0: Energy right here at Bay FM 100.3. Everywhere You Go, Stevie Nicks was there with Edge of 17. And wasn't that a great cover of the old Mama and Papa song, California Dreaming, by who else? Did you guess them? Get who it was? Yeah, the Beach Boys from 1986. Hey, looking for a great afternoon of local theatre? Well, Theatre Redlands presents a free rehearsed reading of Lorna Bowles' touching and heartfelt play, I Don't Want to Die in Melbourne, at RPAC this Friday, the 7th of August, following a lifelong friendship of Ned and Shirl as they navigate the challenges of ageing, family and friendship with warmth, humour and determination. Admission? Well, it's free, but bookings are recommended. It's a flat floor venue with accessible seating throughout, and you can choose your seat on arrival. There you go. Don't miss this moving local production. It's on this Friday at RPAC. Coming up, some dirty deeds, but at least they're done dirt cheap. 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

0: Look, well, I've been in Australia, Michael.
1: Do they understand you over there? Do you have to adapt the material?
0: Understanding them can be a bit of a problem. They have very, very sort of strange words for things. A stubby holder. Do you know what a stubby holder is?
1: Cigarette holder?
0: No, I thought it was a pair of underpants, in fact.

Life. Bon Jovi, and it's my life. Well, I guess now you could say it's my time to go. Thank you for your company this afternoon. Stay tuned. Jared will be with you right after news. It's time to relax and perhaps lay back in the arms of someone you love. Have a great evening. I'll catch you Thursday.

0: marriage can be good because you learn things that you never knew when you were single. And you know what? You see examples of that around us all the time. I'm in a cafeteria behind an elderly couple. Husband reaching for whole milk. Mid-reach, his wife states, "You do not drink whole milk." He did not stop. He did not turn to reply. Just veered off. Went straight to the skim milk. Now I watched this and I thought, how lucky that man was to have found that woman. How many years did he drink the wrong milk?
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0: 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They have you covered on-road and off-road.
1: South Sydney should have several key players back on deck for this week's NRL clash with the Eels. Sarah Patterson reports.
2: The Rabbitohs risk slipping outside the NRL top eight following their loss to the Sharks on Sunday. The good news is they're anticipating the return this week of Talis Duncan, Ewan Aitken, David Fifita and Cameron Murray. Superstar Latrell Mitchell remains out for the foreseeable future as he continues his recovery from a back injury, while Dane Jennings is expected to sit out a few more weeks after he suffered a cut to the leg against Newcastle in round 19. Sarah Patterson, S Sport.
1: Well, word on the street is that the Tasmania Devils may have persuaded Geelong development coach Nigel Lappin to leave Gardenia Park and join them when they become part of the AFL competition in 2028. In the round ball game, support for FIFA president Gianni Infantino has all but dried up, with his detractors threatening non-cooperation with the governing body unless the Italian steps down. In the English Premier League, former Liverpool captain and England midfielder Jordan Henderson has departed Brentford and joined Chelsea on a two-year deal. And in tennis, James Duckworth has defeated Chris O'Connell in the opening round of the Canadian Tennis Open, setting up an all-Australian second-round battle with Alex Diminar. Australian Independent Radio News.
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4: Taking a quick check on the current weather outlook for Brisbane's Bayside. Clear conditions continuing tonight, with the temperature easing down to around 12. Winds stay light, around 8 to 10 kilometres per hour, and humidity remains moderate. Sunny skies on the way tomorrow, heading for a top near 21. Another cool start near 12, before warming nicely under those clear blue skies. Right now in Manly, it's 16. That's the latest weather update thanks to Totally Workwear, locally owned and operated. 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
9: Good afternoon and welcome to the No Bum Steer Drive Show. My name is Jared and it's wonderful to be here. I had a really good day today and I got a lot done, so I hope you did too. Thanks to Wayne for bringing the train into the afternoon and stopping in. Great music as always. Now I'll have traffic updates soon, and musically I've got Chicago, the Easy Beats, and we won't have to wait so long for the music to start kicking off from the album Going Deaf for a Living. It's John Watts and Fisher Zed. I just love rhyming slang.

Roxy Music there with a track from the Flesh and Blood album called Over You, and written by Brian Ferry and lead guitarist Phil Manzanera. And Phil was actually born Philip Jeffrey Target Adams, and Manzanera was his mother's maiden name, and he obviously decided that he wanted to record under that one. And I remember reading that he said that this song was written in such a short time. He said he'd built his first recording studio in 1979. He rang up Brian Ferry, who were in Roxy Music together, and said, do you want to come and check it out? He did. They had a bit of a jam together, and he said Brian was on bass and he was on guitar, and they had some sort of a rhythm box playing. And he said within 5 minutes they'd written that track and reached number three in the charts. If only it was always that easy. Now, if you're looking for a great afternoon of local theatre, Theatre Redlands presents a free rehearsal reading of Lorna Bowles' touching and heartfelt play, I Don't Want to Die in Melbourne, and it's on at RPAC this Friday, the 7th of August. So if you've got a free afternoon, that might be something nice to do. It follows the lifelong friendship of Nettie and Sherl as they navigate the challenges of ageing, family and friendships with warmth, humour and determination. Admission is free. Bookings are recommended, though. And it's a flat four-floor venue. There's accessible seating throughout. You can just choose your own seat on arrival. You don't want to miss it. I think it sounds like a lot of fun. Coming up, the Easy Beats will be in there thinking about Friday, but it's only Tuesday. But before that, the supermarket song, we might call it Down Down with Status Quo here on Bay FM 100.3. Just great music.

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2: Well, if you're making your way outbound from Carindale through towards Alex Hills this afternoon, Old Cleveland Road, and that outbound run's going to take you about 24 minutes. G'day, everybody. Not a bad run for a Tuesday. Heavy coming off the Port of Brisbane motorway. That lasts pretty much all the way through to Mackenzie. You got some kind of delay southbound on the gateway. That's fairly typical for a peak hour run, though. Much the same. Watch out, a little heavier through Manly Road. That one, if you're back to Radford Road, coming through south to get through to southbound run to Green Camp Road. It just gets that little heavier this afternoon. It's really picked up. Wynnum Road is fine, and that outbound run is a little busier, though, just back to the gateway to get onto Wynnum Road and Manly Road. Once they split, you've got a fairly good options both ways. 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Going to have more traffic for you soon on 100.3.
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0: A bit of progressive rock there. Sorry about that. Progressive rock from legendary band Yes, with Love Will Find a Way. And it does, usually, doesn't it? It does. And one of the favourite bands, I think, of Dave Ramsden. And if you're listening, Dave, cheers to you, mate. And I hope you're doing very, very well. And that was written by Trevor Rabin, who was their guitarist. Did some lead vocals, and he did lead vocals on that one as well. He wrote that originally, and he wanted Stevie Nicks to perform it, but they had a demo, and apparently the Yes drummer Alan White heard it and said, "No, this is for us. This is a Yes song. It's got our signature sound all over it." So eventually, Yes did record it, and as I said, Trevor did the lead vocals as well, and you could hear the legendary John Anderson. You can hear his voice in the background, and yeah, he mainly did backing vocals on that track. Now, if you like things from a few years back, the album show, it's on this Thursday, it's on the 20th of August from 7 to 10 p.m. here on Bay FM, and it's the 30th anniversary for Chris and PC. Fantastic, Evan, that I think they really need a round of applause. This month they're going all acoustic, and it'll feature some great Aussie legends and their solo albums. Jimmy Barnes with Flesh and Wood, Dale Braithwaite with The Lemon Tree, and Ross Wilson with Tributary. And even the live album feature this month is James Rain in the corner front bar at Richmond, Victoria. How good will that be? And on Punt Road there, you may have even been there in Richmond. I have in days gone by. I know it's still there, but I haven't been for a little while. They also have the wonderful segment This Day in Music. You don't want to miss it. That's the 20th of August from 7 to 10 p.m, the 30th anniversary of the album show with my good mates Chris and PC. Coming up next, I've got Owl City, and they build as a band, Owl City, electronic music band. Well, it's actually just a project created by one guy, Adam Young. He does everything. He's the singer, he's the songwriter, he plays all the instruments, and he does lots and lots of other things as well. And I remember reading that he was experimenting in his parents' basement, recording stuff, and he was putting it on a social networking site that was around at the time. Who remembers MySpace? Well, apparently he was discovered on MySpace. So that'll be coming up soon here on Bay FM, where we are more than just great music.
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It's hard to say that I'd rather stay awake when I'm asleep, because my dreams are bursting at the seams.

0: I do like Cyndi Lauper, and Money Changes Everything from her debut album. She's so unusual. And it was a cover of a song that was written by Tom Gray from his band, or he was in a band called The Brains from Atlanta, Georgia. And they did a few songs that other people recorded hits and made hits out of. Man from Man's Earth Band also recorded one of their songs as well. And before that, the Backstreet Boys boy band and a track called Drowning. Coming up, I've got the Manic Street Preachers, and I like the name of the track, and I do also like the name of the album. The track is If You Tolerate This, Your Children Will Be Next, from the album This Is My Truth, Tell Me Yours. I do like witty titles and unusual album titles and things like that. But before that, I'll have Stephen Cummings and Sports with Strangers on a Train. No strangers, you're listening to Bay FM, just great music.
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0: When the Tigers take on St Kilda in round 23 at the MCG, the three-time premiership player has so far played 189 AFL games. Broad says the time feels right.
1: Footy's been amazing, but it's also not everything. My purpose, my why, changed a lot over my career, and now it's my family. And you know, my wife's from Perth, I'm from Perth. So I want to go back there and raise a family and enjoy some quieter time.
0: Aussie cricketer Josh Inglis has been struck down with a back spasm, limping off during an intra-squad practice match in Brisbane. The opening batter is expected to recover in time for next week's test against Bangladesh. And in tennis, James Duckworth defeating Chris O'Connell in the opening round at the Canadian Tennis Open has set up an all-Australian battle with Alex de Minaur in the second round. Australian Independent Radio News.
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3: Taking a quick check on the current weather outlook for Brisbane's Bayside. Clear conditions continuing tonight, with the temperature easing down to around 12. Winds stay light, around 8 to 10 kilometres per hour, and humidity remains moderate. Sunny skies on the way tomorrow, heading for a top near 21. Another cool start near 12, before warming nicely under those clear blue skies. Right now in Manly, it's 16. That's the latest weather update thanks to Totally Workwear, locally owned and operated. 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

And good afternoon. If you just joined us, welcome. My name's Jared. This is Bay Drive, and we're into the second hour, and it's great to have you with us. And if you've been with us for the last hour, thank you so much for tuning in at the start of my show. My name's Jared, and as I said, it's great to be here. That was the Rubettes with you might call it a one-hit wonder, Sugar Baby Love, went straight to the top of the charts. Back in the day, back in 1974, and the group didn't exist. A couple of songwriting team of Wayne Bickerton and Tony Waddington, they were doing sort of doo-wop sort of songs at that stage, and they recorded or they wrote a couple of songs, and they offered it to a number of singers, and they all said, no thanks, don't want to know about it. So they decided to get some session musos to record the songs. There was four of them, and Sugar Baby Love was one of those. It was released. It went straight to the top of the charts, as I said, and they quickly tried to put a group together. Now, the guy that had the wonderful falsetto voice on that track, a guy by the name of Paul Da Vinci, he couldn't join. He was signed to another label, and he couldn't join, so they had to quickly put people together. They appeared live, and they found it really hard to get someone to repeat that falsetto voice. But they kept going for many years. They were together for about 6 years, and then they got back together again, and then they, at 2000, they put another band together. I think it's one of those groups that there's different versions of the Rubettes floating around, but that was a huge, huge hit. Coming up, I've got Bananarama. The Twilights will be in, but we'll kick it off, or we'll keep it going with a wonderful guitarist, composer, record producer and songwriter, Joe Satriani. And title track of the album, Surfing with the Alien. And the whole album was recorded for $13,000. In spare time, he was using other people's recording studio time. When they'd finished a little early, he'd jump in, put a few things together. And it's a classic. It's a wonderful song. I hope you like it. You're on Bay FM 100.3. More than just great music.

0: My wife's in the audience tonight. She was getting ready tonight. She said, you know, I had this on 25 years ago when we got married, and it still fits me. I said, it's a scarf.
1: Just great music.

Sarah Darren, Karen Woodward and Siobhan Fay. That's Bananarama, of course. And Robert De Niro's Waiting. Of course, Siobhan left probably about 5 years after that. She was replaced by Jackie O'Sullivan, who left a few years after that. And now it's just Sarah and Karen still performing as Bananarama. Before that, nice track. And again, nice words too. Different for Girls, Dierks Bentley and the lovely voice of Elle King. And I do like that as well. Hope you do also. And coming up tomorrow night, Deep Purple live in concert from the Wednesday Night Concert Series with Herman. And as I'm sure most people know, Deep Purple have been rocking the world for over 50 years. Well, they've still got it. It's a concert recorded in Hellfest, or the Hellfest concert recorded in France in 2017. And Deep Purple were the opening act, and it's a big set. It's got all their great stuff on it. And earlier this year, they also released another cracking studio album called Splat. So why not turn it up and enjoy Deep Purple live from Hellfest here on Bay FM 100.3 and Herman. Just great music. Coming up next, I've got an Aussie group who were way ahead of their times, I reckon. Glenn Shorrock, Terry Britton, Clem, he was called Paddy McCarthy, actually, co-lead vocalist. They had two lead vocalists and a great drummer in Laurie Pryor. I'm talking about the Twilights. And they want to know, and I want to know too, what's wrong with the way I live? There's nothing. 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
2: Well, the afternoon run been pretty good through most of Kapalabar, Chandler. That outbound flow of traffic through Moreton Bay Road a little heavier. Also, that slower traffic, Ney Road, getting through the roundabout. If you're coming through from Mount Cotton Road and trying to get to east, you'll find that, or outbound. You run through towards Thornlands outside of that is decent, and a good run to Vicky Point. The rest of that flow of traffic on the gateway is improving. It's still a little bit heavy coming off the Port of Brisbane motorway to Wynnum Road. That's the busiest part of it. And then it's starting to free up to some degree towards Old Cleveland Road. That outbound run, as usual for a Tuesday afternoon, Rickett Road in the outbound direction through Ransom. Again, once you clear Tingalpa Creek, it improves pretty quickly. We'll keep our eyes on it for you. With everything you need, live local, shop local at Victoria Point Shopping Centre. Station sponsor, it's Jay. More traffic for you soon on 100.3. 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

0: It was Chris Rea and a track called Last Open Road from a great album, The Road to Hell, Part 2. And before that, Mental as Anything and The World Seems Difficult, written by Greedy Smith. And I'm saying at the time that it was different. And he said no one knew who it was, basically. And he thought that was good because he said you've got to do different things because you run the risk of just copying yourself. And I did see that someone who was reviewing the record thought it might have been Aha, the Norwegian group. But no, it was our own Mentals. Now, a quick reminder to all Bay FM members, renew your membership now and you'll go into the draw to win a $150 voucher from the Elysium restaurant down there at Victoria Point. The winner will be drawn on Thursday, the 13th of August, during the Wayne Train Show. You don't want to miss your chance to be in it, so renew today and you could be enjoying a great meal out thanks to Elysium, and it's at Lakeside at Victoria Point. Coming up, I've got Ray Davies and the Small Faces. They're going to tell us about a lazy Sunday. Do you get a chance to do a lazy Sunday? Maybe at this time of the year you can do a little bit of lazy Sundays, but the days are shorter, so they probably don't last all that long. Here on Bay FM, right across the Bayside and around the world on iHeartRadio.
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Just great music.

Welcome along, Travis Barker and the rest of Blink 182 with All the Small Things from the album called Enema of the State. And before that, Queen with We Will Rock You. Now, if you represent a non-for-profit organisation and you'd like Bay FM to promote an event that you have coming up as a community service, we would love to do that. 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Give us 3 to 4 weeks, probably 4 weeks notice in advance, and that allows time to prepare, then air your announcement for a couple of weeks leading up to your event, and we'd absolutely love to do that. Coming up, I've got Roxette coming in and Slade with a track called The Radio Wall of Sound, which was off an album, it was a compilation album actually called Wall of Hits, and they wrote two new songs for it, and this one was written by Jim Lee, the bass player, the guy with the long hair that used to long straight hair that used to wear the sort of stovepipe hat, and he had written it and he was recording it as a solo song, but he turned it into a Slade song and it was added to the album. So that'll be coming up right here on Bay FM 100.3. Well, we are more than just great music.

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1: Taking a quick check on the current weather outlook for Brisbane's Bayside. Clear conditions continuing tonight with the temperature easing down to around 12. Winds stay light, around 8 to 10 kilometres per hour, and humidity remains moderate. Sunny skies on the way tomorrow, heading for a top near 21. Another cool start near 12 before warming nicely under those clear blue skies. Right now in Manly, it's 16. That's the latest weather update thanks to Totally Workwear, locally owned and operated. 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

0: I only want to be with you, which is so true. And thank you so much for tuning in. My name is Jared, and we're starting off the final hour of Drive 4 this afternoon. And, of course, that version of the Dusty Springfield hit was by The Tourists, and their main claim to fame was that they were on tour in Australia when they split up, and that was in Wagga that they actually did that. And also two of the ex-members, Annie Lennox and Dave Stewart, of course, are and were the Eurythmics. Up soon we'll have Emerson, Lake and Palmer, or ELP as some people call them, but first, John Cougar, before he reverted to his real name, John Mellencamp. You're on Bay FM, just great music.
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1: 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A handyman or maintenance person is required at the Cleveland Manor. The position is part-time for 20 hours per week, Monday to Friday, which involves 15 hours of maintenance and 5 hours of driving the bus. They are looking for an experienced handyman maintenance person to join their welcoming and friendly team. The role will allow you to utilise your knowledge and skills to make a real difference in the lives of their residents, as this role is integral in ensuring the residents are at the centre of everything they do by ensuring exceptional professional and respectful service to those who call our beautiful village home. You will be responsible for maintaining buildings, gardens and grounds, coordinating trades and services, monitoring pest control, while following all workplace health and safety standards. Elite Restoration Team want motivated, reliable people who want to build a rewarding career in a growing industry. 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You need to possess trade qualification or equivalent, high quality panel beating skills along with a flexible can-do attitude, a manual driver's licence and a desire and passion to continuously develop your skill set. Other requirements include flexibility, able to demonstrate honesty and reliability, have a strong team mindset and an open manual driver's licence. If you have a job to promote, email the details to jobline@bayfm.org.au and I'll advertise it free on air. 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

0: from the Eliminator album. That's a track called I Got the Six from ZZ Top. Now, I wonder, would they have been as popular if they were called ZZ Top, which we'd call them in Australia, wouldn't we? Ponder that one. T-Rex before that with Children of the Revolution. Now, the QI Flow Heart Day is back on Saturday, August 22nd, raising vital funds for Heart Kids Australia. 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Now, many would know that love hurts and that Nazareth are going to tell us all about that. But next up, get your pom-poms ready, get your high kicks ready. It's Tony Basil with a track called Mickey. And it was originally recorded by the English group Racy, and they called it Kitty. You're on Bay FM, the rhythm of the bay.
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0: That was Jim Adkins and his band Jimmy Eat World with their worldwide number one hit, The Middle. And there's some really good thoughts in those lyrics if you care to listen to them. And before that, Andrew Roachford and his band with their first hit called Cuddly Toy. Now, Rotary Wellington Point would like to invite you to play Pancakes and Party, which is a free, inclusive community event for all ages, and it's on Saturday the 26th of September from 9 a.m. till 11 a.m. So that's one to put in the diary, and it's at the Wellington Point Village Green. You'll enjoy free pancakes, live music, games and activities, and a sensory play area for children, and plenty of fun for the whole family. And they'd also like to encourage people to support the local cafes while they're there. 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And of course, everyone is welcome. And also, more information on the website, bayfm.org.au. Up next, a gentleman by the name of Austin Post. Of course, he's known to the world as Post Malone. And this is his fourth number one hit in the US in a row. It's called Circles, here on Bay FM, where we are more than just great music.
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That was Precious to Me. A big hit here in Australia for Phil Seymour. And he was originally with the Dwight Tiley Band. And sadly, he died at only 41 years old. Before that, Cher with her big hit, Believe. Oh, well. I'm running out of time again. Lani is set. She's ready to go at 7 with the 90s show. So I better get a move on. Coming up, does your mother know it's ABBA on Bay FM, streaming right across the Bayside and around the world on iHeartRadio.

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My name's Lainey J, and for the next 2 hours, we are heading back to the decade of CD wallets, blockbuster video nights, dial-up internet, and some of the greatest music ever made. So make sure you stay tuned. We have got some absolute classics lined up tonight, including Bryan Adams, Take That, Britney Spears, plus plenty more from one of the best decades in music. But right now, it's the Proclaimers with I'm Gonna Be. 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

0: Just the Way It Is, Baby, by the Rembrandts, here on Bay FM 100.3. And while many people know the band for the Friends theme song, this was actually one of their earliest hits, released in 1990 and becoming a top 20 success in several countries across the globe. And before that, we heard The Impression That I Get by the Mighty Mighty Bosstones, the ska punk anthem that became their biggest hit back in 1997. Still ahead in the first hour of the 90s show this evening are tracks from Take That and Lauren Wood. But up next, it's Bryan Adams with Thought I'd Died and Gone to Heaven. 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

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That was released in 1995 and became the group's biggest international hit and reached number one in more than 30 countries across the world. And before that, we heard Amazed by Lone Star, a crossover country ballad that became one of the biggest love songs of 1999. Well, I want to take a minute to tell you about the Redlands Aged Care Community Expo. The Redlands Aged Care Community Expo is coming to the region for the very first time, bringing together a wide range of aged care, disability and community support services all under one roof. The free expo will be held on Tuesday, August 11 from 10 a.m. to 1 p.m. at Shark Sports Club, Victoria Point. 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Still ahead in the first hour of the 90s show is a beautiful track from Lauren Wood, but right now it's Shania Twain with That Don't Impress Me Much. 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We are live and local across the Redlands Coast and beyond.

0: Fallen by Lauren Wood here on Bay FM 100.3. That featured in the 1990 film Pretty Woman, and the song introduced Lauren Wood to a whole new audience and has remained a fan favourite ever since. And before that, we heard To Be With You by Mr. Big, the acoustic rock ballad that became a number one hit in 15 countries. Well, that brings us to the end of the first hour of the 90s show, but do not go anywhere because we've still got another hour packed with huge hits, forgotten favourites, and memories from one of the greatest decades in music. Coming up next, it's one of my favourites. It's Britney Spears with Baby One More Time. 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

The Backstreet Boys and Larger Than Life kicking off the second and final hour of the 90s show right here on Bay FM 100.3. My name's Lani J and we have still got a brilliant hour of 90s music lined up just for you. Coming up this hour, we have got tracks from Eric Clapton, we've got REM, we've got Aqua, plus plenty more memories from one of the greatest decades in music. Right now, it is Donna Summer with I Feel Love. 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

0: Tears in Heaven by Eric Clapton here on Bay FM 100.3. That beautiful track was released in 1992 and it became one of Clapton's most emotional and celebrated songs, earning 3 Grammy Awards, including Record of the Year, for good reason too. And before that, we heard Always the Last to Know by Delamitri, the Scottish band's biggest international hit and an absolute staple of 90s radio. Still ahead on the final hour of the 90s show are tracks from REM and Roxette, but up next it's Southern Suns with You Were There. 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We are the heart and soul of the Bay.
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100.3 and Everybody Hurts by REM. That was released in 1993, and its powerful message of hope has made it one of the band's most enduring songs, and it is often listed among the greatest songs of the entire decade. And before that, we heard I'll Stand By You from The Pretenders, a heartfelt anthem that became one of Chrissie Hynde's most loved recordings. Well, if you are looking for a way to add some extra excitement to your local event, our outside broadcast van, aka Herbie, and now the Bay FM suitcase are both available and ready to hit the road. 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Still ahead in the final hour of the 90s show is a beautiful 90s classic from Roxette. But right now it's Sixpence None the Richer with Kiss Me. 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

0: It Must Have Been Love by Roxette here on Bay FM 100.3. That was originally recorded as a Christmas song in Sweden, but it was re-released for the 1990 film Pretty Woman and became one of the duo's biggest worldwide hits. And before that, we heard Joan Jett with Dirty Deeds, her energetic take on the ACD classic. Well, we are almost at the end of our time together on the 90s show this evening, but do not move a muscle. Coming up next, we are going to hear from the Bangles. You're on the Bay with Lani J. More variety, less talk, and all your favourite 90s hits right here on Bay FM 100.3.
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And that's a wrap on another fantastic edition of The 90s Show here on BayFM 100.3. We've just heard Dr. Jones by Aqua, and before that was Eternal Flame by The Bangles, a couple of last-minute tracks to keep that 90s nostalgia flowing strong. Well, thank you so very much for spending part of your Tuesday evening with me. I really do enjoy your company, and I hope you've enjoyed another trip back through the decade of flannel shirts, blockbuster movie nights, dial-up internet, and some unforgettable 90s music. I'll be back next Monday from 1 p.m. for the afternoon show. And, of course, I will be back right here next Tuesday from 7 p.m. to do it all over again. And I cannot wait to have you join me then. To close out this evening's show, it's U2 with Mysterious Ways. 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And we are more than just great music. 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

Welcome to episode 91 of Metal Mayhem on 100.3 Bay FM, where we go through the best of heavy metal one riff at a time. I'm Lucas, and tonight we've got an hour uninterrupted, some of the best the genre has to offer, including some of my personal favourite bands. We've got some of the biggest and best in the last 20 years or so, some you'll know, some will be new, but I reckon you'll enjoy them all nonetheless. If you're going to enjoy what you hear, make sure to spread the word and tell your friends who may enjoy what we do. And without further ado, let's get started with No Defeat for the Brave by While She Sleeps on 100.3 Bay FM.

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1: If you're lucky, you may just see a swamp wallaby on the Redlands coast. 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They're shy and very cute, even though one of its nicknames is Stinker because of their swampy smell.
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It was a long march from cadets. The 6th Battalion was the next to turn. It was me who drew the card. We did Canungra and Shoalwater before we left.

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1: Taking a quick check on the current weather outlook for Brisbane's Bayside. Clear conditions continuing tonight, with the temperature easing down to around 12. Winds stay light, around 8 to 10 kilometres per hour, and humidity remains moderate. Sunny skies on the way tomorrow, heading for a top near 21. Another cool start near 12, before warming nicely under those clear blue skies. Right now in Manly, it's 16. That's the latest weather update thanks to Totally Workwear, locally owned and operated. 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

And that was one of Steve Miliband's biggest radio hits and helped him make the Book of Dreams album a huge success. Jetliner. Good morning and welcome to 100.3 Bay FM. I'm Rob Weeks and thanks for joining me for Sunrise. Coming up this morning, we're going to take a look at a couple of Australian chart milestones from this day, featuring Mental as Anything and Do Re Mi. And I'll also tell you about a great free local theatre event coming up at RPAC this week.

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0: has marked a new era for the Little River Band, introducing lead singer John Farnham before his solo career took off again. And of course, the song is Playing to Win. 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

0: REM became one of the defining alternate rock bands of the late 80s and 90s with their distinctive sound. Here today on Australian Music Milestone, on this day in 1985, Mental as Anything, Live It Up was sitting at number 3 on the Australian charts. The song went on to become one of the band's biggest international hits and remains one of an Aussie classic. We're going to hear it right after this break on 100.3 Bay FM.
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0: Tom Petty and Running Down a Dream, and it's still a staple on the classic rocks radio as well, isn't it? 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

It's a little upbeat reggae song, isn't it? Jimmy Clifford with Reggae Nights. Before I head off this morning, one more stop in Australian music history, as I do at every day at about this time. On this day in 1985, Do Re Mi, Man Overboard, was sitting at number 6 on the Australian charts. It became the band's biggest hit and remains one of the standout Australian songs of the decade. I'm Rob Weeks. Breakfast is next with Bongo right here on 100.3 Bay FM. Whatever you choose to do today, make sure it counts. Here's Do Re Mi with Man Overboard. Good morning, and I'll see you tomorrow morning, 5 a.m. for sunrise.

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1: 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A handyman or maintenance person is required at the Cleveland Manor. The position is part-time for 20 hours per week, Monday to Friday, which involves 15 hours of maintenance and 5 hours of driving the bus. They are looking for an experienced handyman maintenance person to join their welcoming and friendly team. The role will allow you to utilise your knowledge and skills to make a real difference in the lives of their residents, as this role is integral in ensuring the residents are at the centre of everything they do by ensuring exceptional professional and respectful service to those who call our beautiful village home. You will be responsible for maintaining buildings, gardens and grounds, coordinating trades and services, monitoring pest control, while following all workplace health and safety standards. Elite Restoration Team want motivated, reliable people who want to build a rewarding career in a growing everything they do by ensuring exceptional professional and respectful service to those who call our beautiful village home. You will be responsible for maintaining buildings, gardens and grounds, coordinating trades and services, monitoring pest control, while following all work

0: 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If you have a job to promote, email the details to jobline@bayfm.org.au and I'll advertise it free on air. 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

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Paul McCartney and Wings. Sunrise this morning, 6:27, and it will set at 21 minutes past 5. Low tide at 7:45 this morning, 0.5 of a metre. We're right in the middle of the migration of the whales, June through to November. And if you want to take their global journeys using WWF Blue Corridors map. If you want to get a great viewing of them up close, Point Lookout at North Stradbroke Island. You can walk the boardwalk and view lots of beautiful sea life. Absolutely guaranteed. Moving on, bad company. Take us into traffic at 18 minutes past 6.

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2: Well, the afternoon run been pretty good through most of Capalaba, Chandler, that outbound flow of traffic through Moreton Bay Road, a little heavier. Also, that slower traffic, Ney Road, getting through the roundabout. If you're coming through from Mount Cotton Road and trying to get to east, you'll find that, or outbound. You run through towards Thornlands outside of that is decent, and a good run to Vicky Point. The rest of that flow of traffic on the gateway is improving. It's still a little bit heavy coming off the Port of Brisbane motorway to Wynnum Road. That's the busiest part of it. And then it's starting to free up to some degree towards Old Cleveland Road. That outbound run, as usual, for a Tuesday afternoon, Rickett Road in the outbound direction through Ransom. Again, once you clear Tingalpa Creek, it improves pretty quickly. We'll keep our eyes on it for you. With everything you need, live local, shop local at Victoria Point Shopping Centre. Station sponsor, it's Jay. More traffic for you soon on 100.3. 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

Jerry Rafferty on Bay FM. Right Down the Line, that was released in 1978 from his album City to City. Tune in tonight, Wednesday night concert series with Herman, 7 till 8 p.m. It's Deep Purple. They've been rocking audiences for more than 50 years, and this next concert proves they've still got it. Recorded at Hellfest in France, 2017. The band headlined the opening night of the festival with a set packed full of classics, along with songs from their then new album, Infinite. The concert was later released as a bonus DVD with the album Whoosh. If you thought they were slowing down, you can think again. Earlier this year, they released another cracking studio album called Splat. So turn it up and enjoy Deep Purple, live from Hellfest, right here on Bay FM 100.3, just great music. 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

The Bayside is fishermen harvesting oysters right across the Moreton Islands. 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

Bad Figure on Bay FM and Day After Day. That was released in 1971 from their fourth studio album, Straight Up. Taking us to the latest news, sport and weather. Heart, what about love at 4 minutes to 7? Good morning. Give us the time.

Fortune Tip of a Brekkie program. With me, Bongo, we started that hour with Russell Morris, Mr. America, released in 1970. Russell, now retired, he was in the industry for nearly 60 years. I last saw Russell at Redfest a couple of years ago. I can recommend his album Shark Mouth, a great blues feel, something a little different from Russell. I think it's time to turn it up. This is a banger, Nickelback.

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It's school drop-off time, and reduced speed zones are now active around primary, high schools and colleges. Please observe these reduced speed zones and respect the safety of our young Baysiders. Another community announcement from Bay FM. 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

0: James Blunt, Bonfire Heart. Well, this next shooter, get out your shot glass. This is a bonfire. This will get your heart ticking because it's National Oyster Day. Into your shot glass, if you're game, 45 ml of cold vodka, a teaspoon of the above, ketchup, horseradish, lemon juice, Worcestershire sauce. What are we going to make it taste with? A little black pepper? What do you got to do now? You got to swallow the entire contents in one quick gulp. That's for sure. Oh, let's go to traffic. Good morning. 18 minutes past seven.
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3: Morning, everybody. As traffic builds for the commute inbound, looking good from Sheldon this morning. A little slow around Linden Road. We always get that inbound flow of traffic off Duncan Road. It doesn't get any easier through there. Movement of traffic further back through Thornlands looks fairly light. That Burbank run, decent this morning if you're heading from Mount Cotton Road in towards Mackenzie and even over to Wishart and Upper Mount Gravatt, looking pretty good. Through Capalaba, we look fairly clear. Just that old Cleveland Road stretch as usual as you get through the lights at Tilley Road. And then on approach to the gateway and to head north a little slower. Manly Road building, but still a really good run through there. Your local destination for shopping, dining and more. 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
1: This is ANU's Queensland. I'm Lee Harrison. A pedestrian's died after they were struck by a car in central Queensland. The 83-year-old man was hit while crossing the road in Yeppoon on Sunday and was airlifted to hospital, but has since passed away. The forensic crash unit is investigating. Queensland's 28th governor has been announced. Steve Barker has the details.
2: Justice Thomas Bradley will replace Dr. Jeanette Young in November. Premier David Crisafulli says, having lived in both the far north and the southeast, the born and raised Queenslander understands the decentralised nature of this state. Outside of his career in the courts, Justice Bradley has carried out roles including the chairman of the Brisbane Festival Giving Committee, ambassador for the Pinnacle Foundation, and on the Gallery of Modern Art Foundation Committee. The former Health Minister, Dr. Young, has served 5 years in the role. The Governor plays an important and impartial role to uphold the Constitution and Queensland law. Steve Barker, Air News.
1: Three out of four surveyed Queenslanders are worried about cuts to the federal government's disaster funding. A new poll by the Local Government Association of Queensland has found the proposal is not endorsed by residents, which would see the federal government reduce their funding from 64% to just 50%, with each state required to cover the gap. Queensland is the most disaster-prone state in the country. Brisbane's property market may be losing momentum, but local sellers are still walking away with the highest profits in Australia. Data from Domain shows in the first half of 26, 97% of house resales made a profit, the average homeowner walking away with more than 600 grand above what they originally paid. Chief residential economist Dr. Nicola Powell says despite an uptick in supply, long-term owners are reaping the rewards from years of strong growth.
3: It really is clear that we do have property market dynamics shifting in Brisbane. It is becoming more of a buyer's market. Supply is overall rising. But I think ultimately we have to look at our housing market as that longer term hold.
1: And new strawberry varieties are now being grown commercially in Queensland. With more on that story, Peter Jones.
4: While traditionally strawberries are a bright red colour, novel new white and blush varieties are becoming available. They've originated from a natural genetic mutation and have lower acidity than their red relatives. Some varieties are described as sweeter, others have hints of pineapple, pear, vanilla and guava. Bundaberg grower Toan Nguyen was intrigued when he saw white strawberries in Japanese stores and wondered why they're not sold here. Now his family's farm, Triple S Strawberries, is growing a few thousand plants and has plans to expand. Peter Jones, Air News.
1: To sport now, the Titans have turned to Lachie Elias at halfback for tomorrow night's clash with the Cowboys. Gold Coast are desperate to deliver for home fans after a big loss to the Warriors last week. But 5'8", Jaden Campbell, says the Cowboys are out to make amends from their own record defeat.
5: We know that they're going to want to make up for that and they're coming out firing, but you know we still got something to prove as well with our game over the weekend. Wasn't our best performance, so we want to scratch that and play our style of football. So it's going to be a tough game, but one I'm looking forward to.
1: In other team news, Broncos hooker Billy Walters will celebrate his 100th game in Saturday's battle for Brisbane. Skipper Adam Reynolds is out due to concussion. Tom Duff will replace him at halfback. This is Air News Queensland.
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I couldn't figure out if my old man was deaf or I was stupid. He'd come in the house and yell out, "You done your homework?" I said, "What?" He says, "Beg your pardon?" I said, "What?" "Beg your pardon, Carl." I said, "What, Dad?" Go on for 10 minutes. Well, he just said the opposite of what he meant. He never said what he meant, he just said the opposite. You had to guess what he meant by him saying the opposite. Like slamming doors, he hated doors being slammed. He wouldn't say, "Don't slam the door, that's too easy." Come home from school. "Carl, what? Is the door shut?" "Is this bloke serious or what?" I said, "I just slammed it." "I think you can shut the door a bit harder or what?" "Well, I'll give it a go."

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Tina Turner, Mississippi Rolling Stone. That was released in 1974 from the studio album Sweet Road Island Red. The Redlands Aged Care Community Expo. It's coming to the region for the first time, bringing together a wide range of aged care, disability and community support services all under one roof. It is a free expo. It'll be held next Tuesday, the 11th of August, from 10 till 1pm at the Sharks Sport Club at Victoria Point. 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Let's go back to the golden years. David Bowie, good morning. 16 minutes to 8.

0: 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It's school drop-off time, and reduced speed zones are now active around primary, high schools and colleges. 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

Bay FM Country Tune for your Wednesday morning. The very smooth Mr. Chris Stapleton with a little Tennessee Whiskey. Released in 2015 from his debut solo album, Traveller. Taking us to top of the hour for all your latest news, sport and weather. Sophie B. Hawkins. Damn, I wish I was your lover at 5 minutes to 8. Good morning.

reggae tune for your Wednesday morning. Peter Tosh, Mick Jagger, take it on board, walk and don't look back. That's to start the last hour of the Bay Brickie program with me, Bongo. Coming up right now, we've got the Sheepdogs. How late? How long? Good morning.

0: 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It's school drop-off time, and reduced speed zones are now active around primary, high schools and colleges. 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
1: Morning, everybody. Watch out for some debris if you're making your way through Mount Gravatt, Capalabar Road at Upper Mount Gravatt. Some debris on the road. It looks like eastbound heading towards Capalabar. Might slow you up, but we'll keep an eye out for you. The gateway itself, a little heavier on Old Cleveland Road, and then under speed through towards the bridge this morning. Slow, but moving in the right direction. So that's good news. Coming up through Sheldon a little bit harder. Mount Cotton Road heavier. Back to West Mount Cotton Road for that northbound run. Trying to link up with Mount Cotton Road at Linden Road. That's standing out this morning. Little heavier as well, I did notice, through the roadwork zone. If you're travelling through, watch out around the Serpentine Creek Road. There's issues there this morning. There are roadworks there. That's out towards south of Redland Bay. That flow of traffic in towards Old Cleveland Road, doing what it usually does around now, around Tilley Road at Chandler, and that run through Wakerley. That section of the bay, Wyndham, Manly, Lota, even Manly Road's been pretty good this morning. Fairly light conditions as we push on forward towards the end of the peak run. Shop, dine, relax. 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It's Jay. More local traffic for you soon on 100.3 Bay FM.
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Bay FM. Live and local right along the Redlands Coast and beyond with Maroon 5 and a sugar. I told you earlier it is National Oyster Day. Well, any day ending in Y is good enough for me for an oyster treat or two. But today is also National Work Like a Dog Day, tackling hard tasks with high energy. Well, I'm up for that. I'll exchange the radio hat for the cleaning hat, 9 o'clock, but I'll be taking Bay FM with me on my trusty transistor radio. If you want to rock and roll, it's a long way to the top. Turn it up. AC/DC. Good morning. 26 minutes past 8. Hope your morning's going well.

0: Come party like it's 1999 on Saturday nights. Light the barbecue, fill the esky, and gather round your friends and get ready to party with the Schmitz and Saturday Night Party Mix. 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

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It is the members' renewal draw coming up. This is a quick reminder to all Bay FM members. Renew your membership now and you'll go into the draw to win a $150 voucher for Elysium Restaurant. Now, that'll get you a good feed. The winner will be drawn on a Thursday, the 13th of August, during the Wayne Train. So don't miss your chance to be in it. Renew today and you could be enjoying a great meal out. Thanks to Elysium Restaurant. That's at Victoria Point, Lakeside. This is some country rock now from Randy Rouser. We Went, from his album Fired Up. Good morning. 20 minutes to nine.

0: 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It's school drop-off time, and reduced speed zones are now active around primary, high schools and colleges. 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

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Message to my girl. Well, my message to you is stepping up to the mic at 9 o'clock. Andy Turpin. Music from the sensational 60s right through to the 90s. Let's fast forward Monday morning, 6 a.m. Brekkie program, where I look forward to your company on Bongo on the Rhythm of the Bay. Creative minds have always been known to survive any kind of bad training. You enjoy your day. Bob Walsh will take us to the top of the hour. This is Cheap Trick. Mighty Wings. Good morning. 7 minutes to 9.

0: SAFM National News, brought to you by Manly Harbour Village, where Brisbane meets the bay.
1: Good morning, I'm Lee Harrison. Widows who faced losing access to capital gains and negative gearing under an overhaul of property taxes will now be protected. Labor has unveiled draft legislation as it moves to close an unintended consequence of its budget changes. Those who inherit an investment property from a spouse would keep the negative gearing treatment that applied before their death. The Royal Commission, established in the wake of the Bondi terror attack, is turning its attention to the key drivers of anti-Semitism. Dusty Fitzpatrick explains.
2: The eighth hearing block for the Royal Commission on Anti-Semitism and Social Cohesion gets underway in Sydney today. The inquiry will hear from experts on radicalisation, including professors from Macquarie and Deakin Universities. It'll examine key drivers of anti-Semitism in Australia, including religious, far-right and other ideologically motivated extremism and radicalisation. The eighth hearing block will run through until next Friday. Dusty Fitzpatrick, Sydney.
1: The federal government is planning to slash the upfront costs of installing solar systems for businesses. The federal government's small-scale renewable energy scheme will be expanded. Climate Change and Energy Minister Chris Bowen will announce the changes during an address at the National Press Club. Safety experts are warning of a growing women's homelessness crisis as people seek assistance to escape domestic violence. Research shows a significant increase in aid requests since the COVID pandemic, but spikes continue to coincide with major sporting events. Women's Community Shelters Chief Executive Annabelle Daniel says the numbers are staggering.
3: We have hundreds of women and children. We have over 300 women every night who we are providing support to, women and children. And over the course of our history, we've provided support to over 10,000 women and children across all of our shelter networks.
1: Part of an abandoned SpaceX rocket is expected to slam into the moon this afternoon. Making impacts at speeds of around 8,000 kilometres an hour, it's expected to carve out a massive crater and create a dust plume which may be visible from Earth. Bond University's space lawyer Gregory Radisic says it presents a unique opportunity for scientists.
4: How is this dust going to react? So they're actually very excited. The questions for the space lawyers and diplomats is, do we want to allow people to do this on the moon? Should we not put some rules in place to not allow something like this to happen?
1: And more than half of Australians think they need a career plan B, according to new research. A survey by the UNSW College also found 46% were unconvinced their original education fully prepared them for today's workforce. This is Air News.
0: 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They have you covered on-road and off-road.
1: Geelong's development coach Nigel Lappin is the Tasmania Devils' new inaugural head of development. Lappin will continue with the Cats until the end of the current season and start with the Devils in November. He says he's looking forward to the challenge.
5: I know that it comes with risk because here I'm comfortable and safe with the way that this club works and the environment it's created and how their people function collectively. It comes from risk with doing that, but that excites me and I'm looking forward to the good times and the hard times.
1: The Wallabies are determined to open the Les Kiss era with a win over Japan on Saturday. Australia's never lost to the Brave Blossoms, but had an almighty scare in their last game, eventually winning 19-15. Hooker Josh Nasser says no one's underestimating Japan.
6: That's never in the picture. We're never taking any team easy. They're a quality side. They beat Italy not too long ago. So, yeah, we're not taking them lightly. Don't worry about that.
1: Bronco NRLW veteran Ali Brigginshaw has been handed a three-match ban. The judiciary found her guilty of a Grade 3 dangerous throw against Bulldog Taylor Preston. And Sydney Kings star Xavier Cooks has served a suspension after failing a drug test, his second ban in 12 months. Australian Independent Radio News.
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8: Taking a quick check on the current weather outlook for Brisbane's Bayside. Clear conditions continuing tonight with a temperature easing down to around 12. Winds stay light, around 8 to 10 kilometres per hour, and humidity remains moderate. Sunny skies on the way tomorrow, heading for a top near 21. Another cool start near 12 before warming nicely under those clear blue skies. Right now in Manly, it's 16. That's the latest weather update thanks to Totally Workwear, locally owned and operated. 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
9: 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My name is Andy Turpin, and I'm going to be with you for the next 3 hours when I bring you 3 hours of just great music. Before we get into the program this morning, I would just like to take a moment to thank the wonderful and talented Bongo for another great brekkie show this morning. How good is it waking up to Bongo right here on Bay FM 100.3. Hey folks, coming up in the morning show today, we've got tracks from the Babies, we've got Axiom on the way, and we are going to take a little trip back to the sensational 60s with the King, Elvis Presley. That's coming up in around about half an hour's time. But to kick things off, it is Billy Joel, and it's Still Rock and Roll to Me. 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

That was the Bangles on Bay FM 100.3 with Eternal Flame. Before that, we heard from the Babies with Every Time I Think of You. And at the top of that set was Billy Joel with It's Still Rock and Roll to Me. Hey folks, I've got to give a little plug to one of my favourite shows here at Bay FM. It is Wednesday Night Concert Series with Herman Nieuwenberg, and this week, Deep Purple. So Deep Purple have been rocking audiences for more than 50 years, and this next concert proves they've still got it. Recorded live at Helifest in Clisson, France on June the 16th, 2007, the band headlined the opening night of the festival with a set packed full of classics, along with songs from their then new album, Infinite. So that is coming up tonight, right here on Bay FM, the concert series with Herman Nieuwenberg, 7 till 8pm. Make sure you tune in. Radio still to come in the morning show. We have got tracks from the Bee Gees. We've got Billy O.

0: Ocean on the way, and also one from Fastball. But coming up next, it is Robert Palmer with Simply Irresistible. 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

You're on Bay FM 100.3 with the Bee Gees. That was Alone. Before that, we heard from Axiom with Little Ray of Sunshine. And at the top of that set was Robert Palmer with Simply Irresistible. Hey folks, it's time for a quick community service announcement from Bay FM. So lace up your runners and make every step count. 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That's the leading cause of cancer-related deaths in children under five. Whether you're up for the half marathon or the 1 kilometre Little Heroes walk, there's an event for every age and fitness level. 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Radio still to come. We've got tracks from Bob Seger and his Silver Bullet Band. Coming up in the next hour, we've got ELO and also one from Bruce Springsteen. But up next, we are going to take that little trip back to the sensational 60s. It is Elvis Presley with his latest Flame. You are listening to Mornings with Andy Turpin on Bay FM, the rhythm of the bay.

0: That was Billy Ocean on Bay FM 100.3 with Get Out of My Dreams and Get Into My Car. Before that, we heard from Hot Chocolate with You Sexy Thing. And at the top of that set was The King, Elvis Presley, with Marie's the Name of His Latest Flame. To take out the first hour of the morning show today, we've got the Angels on the way with No Secrets. We've got Fastball. They're going to take us up to the 10 o'clock news with Out of My Head. But coming up after a short break, it is Bob Seger and the Silver Bullet Band with Fire Lake. 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